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Hey, it's Sarah with you. Well, I have these really beautiful zinnias and cosmos outside that I can cut and bring in. And I was out there last week cutting flowers to bring inside, and I was noticing some spider webs, and you know, no big deal. But oh my gosh, I got so close to putting my hand on this gigantic black and yellow spider. So I looked it up. It's a black and yellow garden spider. They're totally harmless, but my gosh, this thing was huge. I'm so glad I didn't accidentally touch it. I hope I remember where it is, because I don't want to accidentally go wandering into those flowers where that spider is, because I don't want to bring that thing inside. Yuck.

Hey, it's Sarah with you. Did you watch the Packers preseason game on Friday? My son and I were watching it until the first half because it started pretty late at 8 o'clock, and he was super into it. So excited to see Aaron Rodgers take the field and go all the way down for that first touchdown, and then explaining to him that all the new guys have to come out and get their reps in during the preseason. The next preseason game and the last one, I believe, is next Friday, the 28th, the day before my son's birthday. The first and only preseason home game at Lambeau Field. We were just there last weekend, and what a great experience for my kids. They had so much fun. We're so excited to be there, and my son was telling somebody about it this past weekend, and he said, "We even ate there." Which was so cute. I really hope I get to take them to a game someday and, you know, get to experience that because they are big fans. So it was a lot of fun.

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6: Tonight, expect partly cloudy skies with a low of 65. Tomorrow brings mostly sunny conditions, highs in the low 80s, and west winds near 15. Skies turn nearly clear tomorrow night, with lows in the low 60s and a northwest wind at 10. Thursday looks mostly clear, with highs again in the low 80s, and Friday rounds things out mainly sunny with highs near 80.

Hey, it's Sarah with you. Well, I'm all about the baby naming trends, and there's an emerging trend of naming kids after weapons. Names like Gunner, Wesson, Caliber, Shooter, Trigger, Blade, Cannon, Remington, Beretta, Colt, Ruger, Winchester, Arson, Cutter, and Dagger are a few that I found. On one hand, it's a break from the same old names that have dominated for years. Experts say this trend grew out of the larger last names as first names movement, think Hunter or Archer. Baby name analysts say these names carry a renegade spirit similar to the rise of Maverick, Dutton, Stetson, and Boone. They're seen as masculine, strong, and independent, but some experts warn these names may not age well, could glamorize violence or saddle a kid with a name that comes with baggage or becomes a joke. I think most of them are just fine. My dog's name is Ruger as well, though we inherited him with that name. I don't mind it.

WBOO Reedsburg, WDLS Wisconsinville's, and W253DH Baraboo is B102 and 98.5.

Hey, it's Sarah with you. A Dolly Parton avatar is in the future. She says she and her team are working with companies who create avatar performances, and it's in the early stages. Dolly also gave a health update since canceling a recent Dollywood appearance. She says she's been dealing with health issues that she didn't pay attention to when she was watching over her late husband, Carl. Quote, "Even though I'm still healing, I'm still working." She's opening a new hotel next month in downtown Nashville called Songteller Hotel. Dolly's also opening a museum there called Life of Many Colors. It'll be the largest exhibit celebrating her life anywhere in the world. Sounds interesting, and I'm sure it'll attract a lot of tourists.

Hey, it's Sarah with you. Well, it's back to school time, so remember to watch for buses and drive slow in school zones, yield to pedestrians in crosswalks, and not in crosswalks for that matter. You don't want to be that person. Just yield to the pedestrians, and you know, when the bus has its red lights on, you gotta stop. Watch for the buses, watch for the kids walking. The first couple days back at school are confusing, so just be extra vigilant in the next couple of weeks because a lot of different schools are gonna be starting and routines are gonna be changing. I thought I might get-

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0: starting at 6:30. Thursday afternoon at Devil's Lake State Park, there'll be an art event, Ojibwe Dreamcatchers. That's from 2 until 4 o'clock at Devil's Lake State Park's Nature Center. Thursday night, the Sauk County Historical Society has a presentation, The Early Dells in Living Color. That'll be held at the Frank Fisher Center on Dells Parkway in Lake Delton, Thursday night, starting at 7. And this time of the year, there is a shortage of all types of blood. 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To find a blood drive near you, go to redcrossblood.org.
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2: Tonight, expect partly cloudy skies with a low of 65. Tomorrow brings mostly sunny conditions, highs in the low 80s, and west winds near 15. Skies turn nearly clear tomorrow night, with lows in the low 60s and a northwest wind at 10. Thursday looks mostly clear, with highs again in the low 80s, and Friday rounds things out mainly sunny with highs near 80.

Hey, it's Sarah with you. Well, if your kids haven't started school yet, like mine have, maybe you're still getting the last minute school shopping done. I know someone else at work was telling me they went over the weekend and spent way more money than what they wanted to. I feel like we did pretty good and kept it pretty conservative, but we spent a lot of money too. By the time you buy the shoes, the school supplies, and a little bit of clothes, you've spent quite a bit of money these days. You gotta hit up the thrift store sometimes too to see what they've got there. Sometimes you can get brand new stuff, but we did okay at a couple different stores, and everybody's wearing their new clothes today.

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4: Tonight looks partly cloudy with lows near 65. Tomorrow, expect mostly sunny skies, highs in the low 80s, and west winds near 15. Tomorrow night turns mainly clear, with lows dropping to the low 60s and winds shifting northwest at 10. Thursday stays mostly clear, with similar highs, back in the low 80s. And looking ahead to Friday, skies turn mainly sunny, with highs near 80 and lows in the upper 50s.

dearly beloved. We are gathered here today to get through this thing called life. Electric word, life, it means forever, and that's a mighty long time. But I'm here to tell you, there's something else. The afterworld. A world of never-ending happiness. 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
5: Tonight looks partly cloudy with lows near 65. Tomorrow, expect mostly sunny skies, highs in the low 80s, and west winds near 15. Tomorrow night turns mainly clear, with lows dropping to the low 60s and winds shifting northwest at 10. Thursday stays mostly clear, with similar highs, back in the low 80s. And looking ahead to Friday, skies turn mainly sunny, with highs near 80 and lows in the upper 50s.

Hey, it's Sarah with you. Well, I have these really beautiful zinnias and cosmos outside that I can cut and bring in. And I was out there last week cutting flowers to bring inside, and I was noticing some spider webs, and you know, no big deal. But oh my gosh, I got so close to putting my hand on this gigantic black and yellow spider. So I looked it up. It's a black and yellow garden spider. They're totally harmless, but my gosh, this thing was huge. I'm so glad I didn't accidentally touch it. I hope I remember where it is, because I don't want to accidentally go wandering into those flowers where that spider is, because

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5: Tonight looks partly cloudy with lows near 65.

Tomorrow, expect mostly sunny skies, highs in the low 80s, and west winds near 15. Tomorrow night turns mainly clear, with lows dropping to the low 60s and winds shifting northwest at 10. Thursday stays mostly clear, with similar highs, back in the low 80s. And looking ahead to Friday, skies turn mainly sunny, with highs near 80 and lows in the upper 50s.

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1: From the Fox Sports studios in Los Angeles, here's Steve DeSager.
2: The Cleveland Guardians won their sixth straight game, a comeback 10-inning win at the Angels 8-6. The White Sox beat Texas and Jacob deGrom 11-7. Seattle over Philadelphia 4-1, while Atlanta edged the Dodgers 4-3. That ends LA's six-game winning streak. Pittsburgh homered in the ninth for a 1-0 victory at San Diego, beating closer Mason Miller. Arizona was down 4-0 to the Cubs in the eighth and still beat Chicago 5-4 on a two-run pinch homer bottom of the ninth. The Mets won on a 10th inning error against Milwaukee 3-2. Kansas City won its ninth straight game. Colorado ended a seven-game skid. Detroit won to end a six-game losing streak. And Boston won its fifth in a row on a grand slam in the 11th from Jaren Duran, 7-3 at Miami. The Big Ten Conference and the SEC officially banned players who signed with a pro league. Patriots running back Travion Henderson missed practice with an ankle injury.
3: Overnight, expect variable cloudiness with lows near 65. Skies stay partly cloudy today, with highs close to 80 and west winds near 15. Clouds clear out tonight, lows dropping into the low 60s under northwest winds at 10. Tomorrow brings a few clouds back, with temps again in the low 80s. Then Friday looks mostly clear, with highs near 81.

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2: The Cleveland Guardians won their sixth straight game, a comeback 10-inning win at the Angels 8-6. The White Sox beat Texas and Jacob deGrom 11-7. Seattle over Philadelphia 4-1, while Atlanta edged the Dodgers 4-3. That ends LA's six-game winning streak. Pittsburgh homered in the ninth for a 1-0 victory at San Diego, beating closer Mason Miller. Arizona was down 4-0 to the Cubs in the eighth and still beat Chicago 5-4 on a two-run pinch homer bottom of the ninth. The Mets won on a 10th-inning error against Milwaukee 3-2. Kansas City won its ninth straight game. Colorado ended a seven-game skid. Detroit won to end a six-game losing streak. And Boston won its fifth in a row on a grand slam in the 11th from Jaren Duran, 7-3 at Miami. The Big Ten Conference and the SEC officially banned players who signed with a pro league. Patriots running back Travion Henderson missed practice with an ankle injury.
3: Overnight, expect variable cloudiness with lows near 65. Skies stay partly cloudy today, with highs close to 80 and west winds near 15. Clouds clear out tonight, lows dropping into the low 60s under northwest winds at 10. Tomorrow brings a few clouds back, with temps again in the low 80s. Then Friday looks mostly clear, with highs near 81.

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1: From the Fox Sports Studios in Los Angeles, here's Steve DeSager.
2: The Cleveland Guardians won their sixth straight game, a comeback 10-inning win at the Angels 8-6. The White Sox beat Texas and Jacob deGrom 11-7. Seattle over Philadelphia 4-1, while Atlanta edged the Dodgers 4-3. That ends LA's six-game winning streak. Pittsburgh homered in the ninth for a 1-0 victory at San Diego, beating closer Mason Miller. Arizona was down 4-0 to the Cubs in the eighth and still beat Chicago 5-4 on a two-run pinch homer bottom of the ninth. The Mets won on a 10th inning error against Milwaukee 3-2. Kansas City won its ninth straight game. Colorado ended a seven-game skid. Detroit won to end a six-game losing streak. And Boston won its fifth in a row on a grand slam in the 11th from Jaren Duran, 7-3 at Miami. The Big Ten Conference and the SEC officially banned players who signed with a pro league. Patriots

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1: Overnight, expect variable cloudiness with lows near 65. Skies stay partly cloudy today, with highs close to 80 and west winds near 15. Clouds clear out tonight, lows dropping into the low 60s under northwest winds at 10. Tomorrow brings a few clouds back, with temps again in the low 80s. Then Friday looks mostly clear, with highs near 81.

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1: From the Fox Sports Studios in Los Angeles, here's Steve DeSager.
2: The Cleveland Guardians won their sixth straight game, a comeback 10-inning win at the Angels 8-6. The White Sox beat Texas and Jacob DeGrom 11-7. Seattle over Philadelphia 4-1, while Atlanta edged the Dodgers 4-3. That ends LA's six-game winning streak. Pittsburgh homered in the ninth for a 1-0 victory at San Diego, beating closer Mason Miller. Arizona was down 4-0 to the Cubs in the eighth and still beat Chicago 5-4 on a two-run pinch homer bottom of the ninth. The Mets won on a 10th-inning error against Milwaukee 3-2. Kansas City won its ninth straight game. Colorado ended a seven-game skid. Detroit won to end a six-game losing streak. And Boston won its fifth in a row on a grand slam in the 11th from Jarren Duran, 7-3 at Miami. The Big Ten Conference and the SEC officially banned players who signed with a pro league. Patriots running back Travion Henderson missed practice with an ankle injury.
3: Overnight, expect variable cloudiness with lows near 65. Skies stay partly cloudy today, with highs close to 80 and west winds near 15. Clouds clear out tonight, lows dropping into the low 60s under northwest winds at 10. Tomorrow brings a few clouds back, with temps again in the low 80s. Then Friday looks mostly clear, with highs near 81.

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2: The Cleveland Guardians won their sixth straight game, a comeback 10-inning win at the Angels 8-6. The White Sox beat Texas and Jacob deGrom 11-7. Seattle over Philadelphia 4-1, while Atlanta edged the Dodgers 4-3. That ends LA's six-game winning streak. Pittsburgh homered in the ninth for a 1-0 victory at San Diego, beating closer Mason Miller. Arizona was down 4-0 to the Cubs in the eighth and still beat Chicago 5-4 on a two-run pinch homer bottom of the ninth. The Mets won on a 10th inning error against Milwaukee 3-2. Kansas City won its ninth straight game. Colorado ended a seven-game skid. Detroit won to end a six-game losing streak. And Boston won its fifth in a row on a grand slam in the 11th from Jarren Duran, 7-3 at Miami. The Big Ten Conference and the SEC officially banned players who signed with a pro league. Patriots running back Travion Henderson missed practice with an ankle injury.
3: Overnight, expect variable cloudiness with lows near 65. Skies stay partly cloudy today, with highs close to 80 and west winds near 15. Clouds clear out tonight, lows dropping into the low 60s under northwest winds at 10. Tomorrow brings a few clouds back, with temps again in the low 80s. Then Friday looks mostly clear, with highs near 81.

0: Hey, Sreet and Chelsea, along with you, obviously incredibly sad news yesterday. The legendary Dolly Parton passing away at 80.
1: And to me, Reed, shocking.
0: Yeah, she had just put a video up.
1: Yes, a couple days ago, maybe at the end of last week, she was expected to be at a Dollywood event, but didn't make it. But she sent a video message, and the video message, she looked great. And she talked about all the things that she still wants to do.
0: Yeah, they say she passed away peacefully. Obviously, the family deserves privacy. Her family announced it through her nephew, Brian, and he just did a great job. So we've got that up on different socials if you haven't seen that yet. But yeah, she had canceled her Las Vegas residency in May, citing undisclosed health issues. So President Trump ordered flags lowered nationwide for 1 week starting last night. And if you've been driving and seeing those, but what an incredible legend. We'll be talking about her as we go throughout the show. And the queen of country.
1: Mm.
0: And we've talked about her so many times. All the things she did, all the philanthropy, all of it. So lots to talk about with her.
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6: Expect some sun breaking through today, with highs in the low 80s and west winds around 15. Tonight turns mostly clear, with a low in the low 60s and northwest winds at 10. Tomorrow brings mostly clear skies again, with temps back in the low 80s. Tomorrow night stays mainly clear, with a low in the mid 50s. Then on Friday, look for mostly sunny skies, similar highs in the low 80s, and lows dipping to the low 60s.

0: She's Chelsea Amri. This is pretty cool, Chelsea. So a 12-year-old girl at the Little League World Series stole the show. So Kinley Rasmus, 12 years old, of Phoenix City, Alabama.
1: Oh, wow.
0: Or Phoenix City, is maybe I say it. One of only 25 girls to play in the 79-year Little League World Series history. So, I didn't realize they've been doing this almost 80 years.
1: That's wild. So she was in the championship game.
0: And she tied the girl's single-game strikeout record with 8 and the tournament strikeout record with 14. First girl ever to hit an extra base hit in Little League World Series history.
1: Okay.
0: The other night, she entered down 5-0, pitched 4 2/3 shutout innings, drove in the tying run in a 6-5 comeback win over Westchester, Pennsylvania. Her dad, Corey, and her uncle, Colby, are both former MLB players.
1: Mm.
0: Her uncle, Case, manages the team. I don't know if this was a championship, Chelsea. I have not followed the Little League World Series that closely. It was very cool, though, watching the Brewers, even though they lost.
1: Right.
0: That was Sunday night. They had it on ESPN, and they were at... And that's not where they play the Little League games, because obviously the field would be too small.
1: Mm-hmm.
0: But it's near there, and all the Little Leaguers that were out there, and looked
1: cute.
0: Like the Brewers were out there talking with them, along with the Braves players. So, it's just neat. And again, one of only 25 girls in the 79-year history to compete.

0: There's Chelsea. I'm Reed. Hope you are doing great. Ever feel exhausted and you didn't do anything?
1: Yeah.
0: Turns out the stuff that you didn't do is draining your battery. Here's what's happening, Chelsea. Open loops are unfinished tasks. Text calls, that hole in the pocket that keep running in your head. They keep being there.
1: So it's only electronic or it's
0: No, it doesn't have to be.
1: Okay, it's like, it's true.
0: Load of laundry, got to clean the bathroom. You know, these things that they keep looping in your brain, they're open. Experts compare it to a laptop bogged down by 90 open browser tabs. Procrastination usually comes down to negative feelings about a task or fear that it won't go well. And it links to weakened immunity, anxiety, low self-esteem. You got to knock these things out.
1: Okay.
0: And we all have this, Chelsea, where, you know, you knock out a couple things and they're not that big, but man, it's good.
1: Open
0: loops. And experts recommend self-compassion, knock out some small tasks little by little. But they say, you know, well, I want to get the big tasks done. But there is something about getting those four little things done. Check, check, check, check.
1: Mm.
0: It feels really good. And there's something to that. The brain is actually, you're getting it out of your head. And it's not tiring you out as much.
1: Okay. Yes, I've seen this on social about open loops with chores. Like, you think about, okay, and this is why overall moms are exhausted, right? It's because you make dinner. Then you have to, you know, put the dishes away. Then you have to, you know, or wash the dishes, put them away. You know, it's just this constant cycle of stuff that's going on. And it's exhausting. Can you tell you hit a button with me?
0: Well, I did. And the thing is, too, I mean, I just find guys just do not, we're not thinking about
1: But you've
0: all
1: gotten
0: these things
1: so
0: as
1: much better.
0: Well,
1: before you literally
0: see it,
1: couldn't
0: do it.
1: See stuff.
0: Yeah, see it, do it. Before it's like, oh, yeah, I suppose that needs to be. Now I'm looking for things.
1: Oh,
0: and
1: right.
0: Man, with kids, there's always things.
1: There's always things.

0: and Chelsea, along with you. Hope your week's been going along here as kids getting ready for school, Chels.
1: Oh, my goodness. There's a lot of school talk going on, Reed.
0: Now, Wisconsin homeschooling, though.
1: Yes.
0: We got to talk about the homeschooling part of this thing, too.
1: Yeah.
0: 33,000 kids.
1: Wow.
0: And this has jumped 52%. Wisconsin homeschooling rose 52% from 2019-2020.
1: Yeah.
0: To current
1: after
0: data
1: COVID,
0: per state.
1: Yep.
0: Yeah, per the state DPI data.
1: Okay.
0: So you have almost 33,000 kids homeschooled, up from 21,644 five, 6 years ago.
1: Hmm.
0: Public school enrollment fell about 7% in that same window.
1: Okay.
0: And why do parents want to do this? Flexibility, right. Special needs, smaller learning environments.
1: Yeah.
0: Now, state law requires 875 hours of instruction and DPI paperwork by October 15th. So one does not just randomly homeschool their kids. For those parents who are doing it,
1: right,
0: it is a lot to take on.
1: It really is. You know, I've thought about it being a teacher, but Reed and I talked about it, and
0: you thought about doing it.
1: Yeah, thought about doing it.
0: Yeah, no, and I think each family's got to do their own thing.
1: What's best for their family?
0: Yeah, and I think, you know, if you're going to homeschool your kids, I so highly encourage you, make sure you're getting those kids involved in athletics, you know, doing things where they're around so many other kids.
1: Yes.
0: So they can have that basis too.
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6: Expect some sun breaking through today, with highs in the low 80s and west winds around 15. Tonight turns mostly clear, with a low in the low 60s and northwest winds at 10. Tomorrow brings mostly clear skies again, with temps back in the low 80s. Tomorrow night stays mainly clear, with a low in the mid 50s. Then on Friday, look for mostly sunny skies, similar highs in the low 80s, and lows dipping to the low 60s.

0: She's Chelsea Amri, talking a lot about Dolly Parton, as everybody is and has been since the news hit yesterday afternoon. Legendary singer passing away at 80. So much more, though, than a singer. A businesswoman.
1: Philanthropist.
0: And just seems like one of the nicest people, the most giving people we've really ever seen, not just in show business, but just everywhere. And she was unapologetically Dolly.
1: And I heard a coworker, Steph, talking about Dolly, and her daughter signed up for the reading program where you would get a book in the mailbox. And she did say, Steph did say, that in lieu of flowers, the family is asking that you make contributions to those sort of charities that Dolly was involved in to keep students reading and all those good things that Dolly did.
0: Does anyone have a bad thing to say about Dolly Parton?
1: I don't think Reed.
0: Just incredible. Incredible. So she passed away at 80 years old. And as Chelsea had said earlier, I mean, I think late last week she put up a video looking good and talking about things she still wanted to do. So, I mean, she lost her husband last year of 59 years.
1: Mm-hmm.
0: Carl Dean passed away in March of 2025. So that was heartbreaking for her, of course. And, you know, she's talked about how much she continues to miss him. And so, you know, they're together again. But I thought we had more time with Dolly.
1: I really did too, Reed.
0: You could tell based on the reactions, a lot of people did.

0: Hey, it's Reed and Chelsea along with you. All right, Chelsea, 4:30 a.m. alarm and energy drink eye patches. Welcome to the first day of school 2026.
1: I'm sorry, what?
0: Teen girls are turning first day of school prep into get ready with me videos on TikTok.
1: Oh, no.
0: Alarms as early as 4:30. Energy drinks, hair straightening, under eye patches, full makeup. One 16-year-old creator has 2 million followers. Her first day video tops 7 million views. She calls it our Super Bowl.
1: Super Bowl is the first day of school?
0: The most watched video of the year for teen creators, I guess.
1: Oh, really?
0: The Boston...

0: Consulting Group says young teens are set to become the biggest force in the U.S. beauty market.
1: Well, I believe that.
0: Wow. And yeah, here we go, Chels. It's first day of school, big doings. Big doings. So problem is there's a second day and a third day. So you don't want to peak too early, do you? Downhill
1: yeah,
0: from here.
1: It's kind of funny. Just my opinion. I think the makeup in the teens is just...
0: Yeah, I know.
1: Yeah.
0: Be interesting conversations with our daughter. It's a ways off. But yeah, where the heck were we? I saw some girl, and she couldn't have been older than 10. Full makeup. Gosh, where were we?
1: And I don't know. I didn't see.
0: It just struck me. I was like, oh, well, you know.
1: Mm-hmm.
0: I'm not judging.
1: Be kids.
0: But man, it was like, I mean, eyeliner, the whole thing. And I was just like, whoa, you know.
1: But these Get Ready With Me videos are like, wow.
0: Yeah, no, I mean, they're teenagers see this, preteens see it.
1: But it's every celebrity does it, Reed.
0: Yeah, no, do they start with no makeup?
1: Right.
0: So they'll show you what it.
1: Usually.
0: The blank canvas, so to speak.
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5: Expect some sun breaking through today, with highs in the low 80s and west winds around 15. Tonight turns mostly clear, with a low in the low 60s and northwest winds at 10. Tomorrow brings mostly clear skies again, with temps back in the low 80s. Tomorrow night stays mainly clear, with a low in the mid 50s. Then on Friday, look for mostly sunny skies, similar highs in the low 80s, and lows dipping to the low 60s.

0: Hey, it's Reed and Chelsea Magnum. Reed, I still can't get over this news from yesterday. How to Lose a Guy in 10 Days, a sequel, is officially happening. If you don't know what rom-com I'm talking about, I feel like it was like the rom-com that put rom-coms on the map. It was that good. So we have Kate Hudson and Matthew McConaughey. And it looks like they're coming back, Reed.
1: They're going to get both of them back?
0: I will be at the theater, streaming, wherever it is. I just love that movie. I had Reed, we watched it. Although.
1: Great. It's a great movie.
0: Guys, it's a great movie.
1: Yeah, it's hilarious.
0: And Kate parts Hudson's of it you so can good. Relate to.
1: Oh, yeah. Kate Hudson's so good. Matthew McConaughey plays it so well. I really. McConaughey is important, but it's really the Kate Hudson show. I mean, she is just a superstar in that movie, and it's hilarious.
0: It really is, Reed, and I need to look this up, but she had to really beg for the role.
1: Yeah, I mean, looking back now, it's like...
0: How would anyone else play that character?
1: No, it's like an artist that sings that song and they had to fight for it. And it's like, well, who else could have sang it that way? I mean, I don't know who else could have done that role
0: yeah.
1: like Kate Hudson did.

0: She's Chelsea. I'm Reed. Chelsea, you're talking earlier about these teenage videos, the first day of school and getting ready and makeup and all that stuff. They call it their Super Bowl.
1: Mm-hmm.
0: I always remember in college, it was hilarious because I'd be walking or sitting in class, and Monday morning, all the girls, it was hat day.
1: Sure.
0: Now, you can't wear hats in high school.
1: Right.
0: Middle school, elementary school. But in college, they don't care.
1: Right.
0: And it just took me.
1: I never once wore a hat to college.
0: You're maybe the one who told me, yeah, Reed, they don't want to do their hair. I was like, there's a lot of hats on Mondays. And you're just like, yeah, they don't want to do their hair.
1: Yeah, that's kind of, usually I wash my hair on Sundays, and Monday is the best day for my hair.
0: Yeah, you have that routine. But that's where it can be tougher in high school because you can't wear a hat.
1: That's a good point.
0: You can't just throw
1: Reed.
0: It up.
1: Hmm.
0: I think high school is harder than college in so many ways.
1: Oh, yeah.
0: So many ways.
1: It's true.
0: These teachers are trying to freak you out. You know, in college someday, and you just can tell them it's going to be a lot easier.
1: It's funny because I was in the marching band in high school, and I do remember getting up, going to work. I was at work at like 7 in the morning. I worked in the morning, worked till like 1 or 2, came home, ate something quick, ran to swim practice. From swim practice, ran to band practice, and it's this time of year reminds me because the sun's going down earlier, and I used to get so excited about that in high school because I'm like,
0: almost done.
1: Ten less minutes of band practice. Sorry, I like being in band, but like the fact that I wasn't home all day long. That's wild.
0: No, it's some of the extracurriculars. I did too in high school. It was nuts. It was like, that's crazy.

0: Reed and Chelsea along with you, talking a lot about Dolly Parton here, who was the fourth of 12 kids, Chelsea.
1: Oh, my goodness.
0: Born January 19th, 1946 in Tennessee.
1: Okay.
0: Locust Ridge, Tennessee. Now, her first Grand Ole Opry appearance was at age 13 back in 1959, inducted as an Opry member January 4th of 1969.
1: Mm.
0: Do the math. She was 23 when she got inducted. Now, you have artists who wait their whole life to get into that. And it happened for her, obviously, at a very young age. 25 number one songs on Billboard's Hot Country Chart, Chelsea, tied with Reba for the most by a female artist. Over 100 million records sold worldwide. The catalog that she has is estimated at more than 3,000 songs.
1: Wow.
0: And when you've been doing it since, I think a preteen, you're going to have a massive catalog. And she never stopped.

0: Reed, is Dollywood on your list?
1: It is on my list. I want to go. I want to see Elvis Presley, Dolly Parton. I want to go see these places.
0: Mm-hmm.
1: And it's just, she's one of those people. And it's not just because of the unique name, but I mean, you say Dolly, everyone knows who you're talking about.
0: Right.
1: You say Elvis, you know, people know what you're talking about.
0: True.
1: And she really is, you know, just the queen of country and how you look at that. She has 10 Grammys plus the Grammy Lifetime Achievement. She got that all the way back in 2011. So that was 15 years ago.
0: Okay.
1: Country Music Hall of Famer, 1999. Songwriters Hall of Fame, 2001. Rock and Roll Hall of Fame, 2022. Now, she said, I don't really deserve to be in the Rock and Roll Hall of Fame. They said, too bad, we're inducting you anyway. Kennedy Center Honors, 2006. National Medal of Arts, 2005. So there wasn't a lot of awards that she didn't have. a little later, we're going to talk about some of these songs that we all know. And I don't care how old you are. We just know the songs.
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5: 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Boys soccer last night. Wisconsin Dells blanked River Valley. Final score 1-0. The Chiefs goal coming from Noam Zoochi. Portage Poinette blanked by Nakusa 3-0. Baraboo lost to Sun Prairie West 6-3. Nolan Smith had a goal for the T-Birds. On the volleyball courts, Wisconsin Dells goes 2-1 at a quadrangular in Portage, defeating the host school and Lodi, a loss to Edgerton. On the night, June Manley with 17 assists, Addison Sobajinski 21 digs, Piper Waterman with 23 kills. Mauston swept by Onalaska Luther. For the Golden Eagles, Kylie Pellegrini with 10 assists, Jillian Cook 11 digs. Winnewalk Center lost to Sturgeon Bay 2-1 in Reedsburg yesterday. Girls golf, Baraboo hosted its invitational. Wisconsin Dells placed third, Baraboo eighth, Reedsburg ninth, and Portage 13th. For the Chiefs, Lake DeFosse with a 94, Ruby Brinker an 89 for the T-Birds. The Beavers led by Maya Sackett's 95. Berkeley Weber in 87 for the Warriors. On the tennis court, Reedsburg with a pair of sweeps over Sparta and Mauston. Wins in the Sparta match at singles, Maya Drager, Claire Siechlag, Anna Turner, and Emma Williams. Doubles winners, Ariagata with Emma Casey, Olivia Schaefer with Lindsay Light, Grace Thomas with Brinley Brunner. In the sweep are the Golden Eagles, singles wins from Drager, Siechlag, Turner, and Lily Simonson. Doubles wins, Gatto with Casey, Schaefer with Light, Thomas with Brunner. Cross country at the Westby Invitational on the boys' side. From Hillsboro, Dominic Kirkpatrick finished fourth. From Royal Waniwak Center, Troy Halfmeister, a ninth place finish. On the girls' side, from Royal Waniwak Center, Katie Field, the champion. From Hillsboro, Olivia McCauley placed 12th. The Brewers came up short in New York last night, falling to the Mets 3-2. Brewers with a run in the top of the ninth to tie it, but the Mets scored a run in the bottom of the 10th on a Brewer error for the victory. William Contreras, 3 hits, 2 runs scored, Trevor McGill the loss. Tonight on 97.3 FM and AM 1400, it's the Brewers and Metropolitans at 5:35. 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
1: Two women are accused of defrauding Wisconsin Medicaid.
2: Millions of dollars in property tax increases.
3: A hike in property taxes.
0: Property taxes statewide saw the largest increase in more than three decades.
2: That's Democrat David Crowley's plan. Crowley and the Democrats seem more interested in raising taxes to fund fraud than fight fraud. Crowley raised property taxes in Milwaukee County.
1: Crowley recommends increasing the property tax levy.
2: David Crowley even wants to expand the fraud-ridden state Medicaid program.
4: Are you in favor of expanding Medicaid?
5: Oh, absolutely.
2: The David Crowley plan. 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America's PAC, paid for and is responsible for the content of this advertising, not authorized by any candidate or candidate's agent or committee.
6: Expect some sun breaking through today, with highs in the low 80s and west winds around 15. Tonight turns mostly clear, with a low in the low 60s and northwest winds at 10. Tomorrow brings mostly clear skies again, with temps back in the low 80s. Tomorrow night stays mainly clear, with a low in the mid-50s. Then on Friday, look for mostly sunny skies, similar highs in the low 80s, and lows dipping to the low 60s.

0: Hey, Chelsea, he's Reed. Reed, today is August 26th. It's a very special day in my family. It's my Grandma Dee's birthday. We all call her Grandma Dee. She is 89 today, Reed. Wow.
1: 89 years old. What a blessing. I've said it before, I visited my grandpa on my mom's side, 92.
0: Reed has all four of his grandparents.
1: Yeah, I'm not trying to be sad. I mean, the Dolly news, you know, it just kind of makes you take a step back. We were at an amazing celebration of life last week for an amazing woman, and I just know, Chels, with my grandparents, like at 32, this is very rare,
0: right?
1: You know, you're down to one.
0: Like to think that all four of your grandparents have met our kids.
1: Yeah, they've all been great grandparents. Like,
0: whereas I've only had two
1: right
0: grandparents meet our kids.
1: Right.
0: And now Grandma Dee is celebrating 89 today.
1: 89. You gave her a call last night.
0: Yes.
1: And she's doing great. She keeps on doing her thing. Big Brewers fan. I know she's excited about the Packers and Badgers.
0: She really is into sports, Reed.
1: Yeah. No, and like that's where, you know, I don't care your age, where you're from, all that. Like, sports is just this thing.
0: It brings us together, doesn't it?
1: Yeah, and she is. I mean, you start talking Brewers with her, and
0: she knows her stuff.
1: She knows
0: Reed.
1: Everything about it.

0: Hey, it's Reed and Chelsea. Reed, we are talking about kangaroos in Wisconsin. So
1: it's a sad story, though.
0: It ends sadly for two of the kangaroos. These kangaroos escaped from a trailer on the interstate. There were four of them. One was found, one is missing, and two of them were struck by a car. What would you honestly think if you were driving down the interstate and saw a kangaroo? I mean, is that how Australia is? Are the kangaroos just, I don't even know.
1: But this was in Wisconsin.
0: That's why I said. I feel like I would like, what's happening?
1: No, I would, I'd be like, I didn't just.
0: But they.
1: And then you look in your mirror. And,
0: if you look at the video, you know, just by first glance, they kind of look like deer a
1: sure,
0: little bit.
1: Sure, yeah.
0: But they're taller.
1: Yep. No, and the hopping.
0: Well, yes, the hopping.
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0: Ashland Center announced it'll be closing its facility in Marshfield in December. Foremost announced this past spring that it would be expanding its Reedsburg location to improve how milk components are managed and to support more butter production. The planned closing will affect 68 jobs. A man from Columbia County was arrested on burglary charges following an incident at a home in the town of Decorah. It occurred on Beach Garden Road when a neighbor observed a person breaking into the home. 42-year-old Sean Smeltzer of Poinette was on a Department of Corrections supervision for a previous burglary conviction at the time of his arrest. There has been an increase in the number of scams reported, not only online, but through the mail and on the phone as well. You're encouraged to be leery, and if it sounds too good to be true, it probably is. From the State Bureau of Consumer Protection, here's Michelle Reinen.
1: They could take over that account and drain the funds, and I don't want to scare everyone so they become paralyzed with those situations, but you really need to be alert to the twists and turns that these scammers are putting in front of us, and practice caution and remember to pause and have conversation with others so they can help you identify those red flags.
0: And another sure sign that summer is coming to an end, the public pools in Reedsburg and Baraboo will be closing this week. Today is the final open day for the pool at Webb Park in Reedsburg, while the outdoor swimming pool at Campbell Park in Baraboo will close for the season on Sunday. Now you're up to date. I'm Tom Demeen, Magnum Media News.
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6: Expect some sun breaking through today, with highs in the low 80s and west winds around 15. Tonight turns mostly clear, with a low in the low 60s and northwest winds at 10. Tomorrow brings mostly clear skies again, with temps back in the low 80s. Tomorrow night stays mainly clear, with a low in the mid 50s. Then on Friday, look for mostly sunny skies, similar highs in the low 80s, and lows dipping to the low 60s.

0: Reed and Chelsea with you talking about Dolly Parton, the legend, the queen of country who passed away yesterday at the age of 80. As we've talked about, we thought we had more time with Dolly.
1: Yes,
0: she's been dealing with some health issues, but she was unapologetically herself, though, you know, just.
1: But in every video, every message that she said, she was always very positive about her health. And I know there were some folks that were disappointed when she canceled the Vegas residency. Was that a couple months ago?
0: I think it was in March. I think it was in March.
1: But, you know, she always kept positive, Reed. She always said she was going to come back.
0: Yeah, I don't think she was ever someone who was going to just stop.
1: No.
0: You know, she was going to go till the end. Let me give you a few of these songs we all know so well. Jolene, obviously, a legendary song. And I Will Always Love You, both written by Dolly in 1974. So that was quite a year. I Will Always Love You. We know this one. I have been whistling 9 to 5 to myself.
1: Oh, yes.
0: Since I got the news, 1980 for that song. That was the title song of her film debut. That won 2 Grammys and was an Oscar-nominated performance for all of that stuff. I just, I don't care how old you are. These are songs that you just know. They're just a part of the cultural fabric.
1: Mm-hmm.
0: And I think that that's, you know, such an example of the impact that she had. So.
1: Yes. And the President Reed ordered flags to fly at half staff for 1 week in honor of Dolly. So

0: before you go, there's something I want you to have.
1: Oh, it's beautiful. But wait a minute, isn't this...
0: Yeah, yes it is.
1: But I thought the old lady dropped it into the ocean in the air.
0: Well, baby, I went down and got it for you.

0: Hey, it's Reed and Chelsea, along with you. Obviously, incredibly sad news yesterday. The legendary Dolly Parton passing away at 80.
1: And to me, Reed, shocking.
0: Yeah, she had just put a video up.
1: Yes, a couple days ago, maybe at the end of last week.
0: 4 days
1: she
0: ago
1: was
0: or something?
1: Expected to be at a Dollywood event, but didn't make it. But she sent a video message, and the video message, she looked great. And she talked about all the things that she still wants to do.
0: Yeah, they say she passed away peacefully. Obviously, the family deserves privacy. Her family announced it through her nephew, Brian, and he just did a great job. So we've got that up on different socials if you haven't seen that yet. But yeah, she had canceled her Las Vegas residency in May, citing undisclosed health issues. So President Trump ordered flags lowered nationwide for 1 week, starting last night. And if you've been driving and seeing those, but what an incredible legend. We'll be talking about her as we go throughout the show. And the queen of country. And we've talked about her so many times. All the things she did, all the philanthropy, all of it. So lots to talk about with

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2: 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Boys soccer last night, Wisconsin Dells blanked River Valley. Final score 1-0. The Chiefs' goal coming from Noam Zochi. Portage Poinette blanked by Nakusa 3-0. Baraboo lost to Sun Prairie West 6-3. Nolan Smith had a goal for the T-Birds. On the volleyball courts, Wisconsin Dells goes 2-1 at a quadrangular in Portage, defeating the host school and Lodi, a loss to Edgerton. On the night, June Manley with 17 assists, Addison Sobajinski 21 digs, Piper Waterman with 23 kills. Mauston swept by Onalaska Luther. For the Golden Eagles, Kylie Pellegrini with 10 assists, Jillian Cook 11 digs. Winnewalk Center lost to Sturgeon Bay 2-1 in Reedsburg yesterday. Girls golf, Baraboo hosted its invitational. Wisconsin Dells placed third, Baraboo eighth, Reedsburg ninth, and Portage 13th. For the Chiefs, Lake DeFosse with a 94, Ruby Brinker an 89 for the T-Birds. The Beavers led by Maya Sackett's 95, Berkeley Weber an 87 for the Warriors. On the tennis court, Reedsburg with a pair of sweeps over Sparta and Mauston. Wins in the Sparta match at singles, Maya Drager, Claire Siechlag, Anna Turner, and Emma Williams. Doubles winners, Aria Gatta with Emma Casey, Olivia Schaefer with Lindsay Light, Grace Thomas with Brinley Brunner. In the sweep of the Golden Eagles, singles wins from Drager, Siechlag, Turner, and Lily Simonson. Doubles wins, Gatta with Casey, Schaefer with Light, Thomas with Brunner. Cross country at the Westby Invitational on the boys' side. From Hillsboro, Dominic Kirkpatrick finished fourth. From Royal Winnewalk Center, Troy Halfmeister, a ninth place finish. On the girls' side, from Royal Winnewalk Center, Katie Field, the champion. From Hillsboro, Olivia McCauley placed 12th. The Brewers came up short in New York last night, falling to the Mets 3-2. Brewers with a run in the top of the ninth to tie it, but the Mets scored a run in the bottom of the 10th on a Brewer error for the victory. William Contreras, three hits, two runs scored, Trevor McGill, the loss. Tonight on 97.3 FM and AM 1400, it's the Brewers and Metropolitans at 5:35. 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
5: Expect

Some sun breaking through today, with highs in the low 80s and west winds around 15. Tonight turns mostly clear, with a low in the low 60s and northwest winds at 10. Tomorrow brings mostly clear skies again, with temps back in the low 80s. Tomorrow night stays mainly clear, with a low in the mid 50s. Then on Friday, look for mostly sunny skies, similar highs in the low 80s, and lows dipping to the low 60s.

0: She's Chelsea Omri. This is pretty cool, Chelsea. So a 12-year-old girl at the Little League World Series stole the show. So Kinley Rasmus, 12 years old, of Phenix City, Alabama.
1: Oh, wow.
0: Or Phenix City, is maybe I say it. One of only 25 girls to play in the 79-year Little League World Series history. So, I didn't realize they've been doing this almost 80 years.
1: That's wild. So she was in the championship game.
0: And she tied the girl's single-game strikeout record with 8 and the tournament strikeout record with 14. First girl ever to hit an extra base hit in Little League World Series history.
1: Okay.
0: The other night, she entered down 5-0, pitched 4 2/3 shutout in a

0: She drove in the tying run in a 6-5 comeback win over Westchester, Pennsylvania. Her dad, Corey, and her uncle, Colby, are both former MLB players.
1: Mm.
0: Her uncle, Case, manages the team. I don't know if this was a championship, Chelsea. I have not followed the Little League World Series that closely. It was very cool, though, watching the Brewers, even though they lost.
1: Right.
0: That was Sunday night. They had it on ESPN, and they were at... Now, that's not where they play the Little League games, because obviously the field would be too small.
1: Mm-hmm.
0: But it's near there, and all the Little Leaguers that were out there, and
1: it
0: looked
1: cute.
0: Like the Brewers were out there talking with them, along with the Braves players. So, yeah, it's just neat. And again, one of only 25 girls in the 79-year history to compete

WBOO Reedsburg, WDLS Wisconsin Dells, and W253DH Baraboo is

0: There's Chelsea. I'm Reed. Hope you are doing great. Ever feel exhausted and you didn't do anything?
1: Yeah.
0: Turns out the stuff that you didn't do is draining your battery. Here's what's happening, Chelsea. Open loops are unfinished tasks. Text calls, that hole in the pocket that keep running in your head. They keep being there.
1: So it's only electronic or it's
0: No, it doesn't have to be.
1: Okay, it's like, it's true.
0: Load of laundry, got to clean the bathroom. You know, these things that in, they keep looping in your brain, they're open. Experts compare it to a laptop bogged down by 90 open browser tabs. Procrastination usually comes down to negative feelings about a task or fear that it won't go well. And it links to weakened immunity, anxiety, low self-esteem. You got to knock these things out.
1: Okay.
0: And we all have this, Chels, where, you know, you knock out

0: couple things, and they're not that big, but
1: what
0: man,
1: is this called?
0: Good. Open loops. And experts recommend self-compassion, knock out some small tasks little by little. But they say, you know, well, I want to get the big tasks done. But there is something about getting those four little things done, check, check, check, check.
1: Mm.
0: It feels really good. And there's something to that. The brain is actually, you're getting it out of your head. And it's not tiring you out as much.
1: Okay. Yes, I've seen this on social about open loops with chores. Like, you think about, okay, and this is why overall moms are exhausted, right? It's because you make dinner. Then you have to, you know, put the dishes away. Then you have to, you know, or wash the dishes, put them away. You know, it's just this constant cycle of stuff that's going on. And it's exhausting. Can you tell you hit a button with me?
0: Well, I did. And the thing is, too, I mean, I just find guys just do not, we're not thinking about
1: but you've all gotten these things so
0: much
1: better.
0: Well,
1: before you literally couldn't see stuff.
0: Yeah, see it, do it. Before, it's like, oh, yeah, I suppose that needs a bit. Now I'm looking for things.
1: Oh,
0: and
1: great.
0: Man, with kids, there's always things.
1: There's always things.
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3: Foremost Farms, which currently has a butter plant in Reedsburg and a cheese plant in Richland Center, announced it'll be closing its cheese plant in Marshfield in December. This past spring, Foremost announced it would be expanding its Reedsburg location to improve how milk components are managed and to support more butter production. Foremost says 68 jobs will be lost in Marshfield. Authorities in Columbia County took a man into custody in connection to a burglary that occurred in the town of Decorah. It happened at a home on Beach Garden Road. 42-year-old Sean Smeltzer of Poinette allegedly attempted to break into the home, but was seen by neighbors. At the time of the incident last weekend, Smeltzer was on a Department of Corrections supervision for a previous burglary conviction. There has been an increase in the number of scams reported to the State Bureau of Consumer Protection, not only online, but via the phone and through the mail as well. From the Bureau of Consumer Protection, here's Michelle Reinen.
4: They could take over that account and drain the funds. And I don't want to scare everyone so they become paralyzed with those situations. But you really need to be alert to the twists and turns that these scammers are putting in front of us. And practice caution and remember to pause and have conversation with others so they can help you identify those red flags.
3: If it sounds fishy, it probably is. More information at datcp.wi.gov. And another sign that summer is coming to an end, the outdoor pools in Reedsburg and Baraboo will be closing for the season. The pool at Webb Park in Reedsburg will have its final day today, while the pool at Campbell Park in Baraboo will close on Sunday. Now you're up to date. I'm Tom Demeen, Magnum Media News.
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7: Expect some sun breaking through today, with highs in the low 80s and west winds around 15.

Tonight turns mostly clear, with a low in the low 60s and northwest winds at 10. Tomorrow brings mostly clear skies again, with temps back in the low 80s. Tomorrow night stays mainly clear, with a low in the mid 50s. Then on Friday, look for mostly sunny skies, similar highs in the low 80s, and lows dipping to the low 60s.

0: Reed and Chelsea, along with you. Hope your week's been going along here as kids getting ready for school, Chels.
1: Oh, my goodness. There's a lot of school talk going on, Reed.
0: Now, Wisconsin homeschooling, though.
1: Yes.
0: We got to talk about the homeschooling part of this thing, too.
1: Yeah.
0: 33,000 kids.
1: Wow.
0: And this has jumped 52%. Wisconsin homeschooling rose 52% from 2019-2020.
1: Yep.
0: To current
1: after
0: data
1: COVID,
0: per state.
1: Yep.
0: Yeah, per the state DPI data.
1: Okay.
0: So you have almost 33,000 kids homeschooled, up from 21,644 5-6 years ago.
1: Hmm.
0: Public school enrollment fell about 7% in that same window.
1: Okay.
0: And why do parents want to do this? Flexibility, right. Special needs, smaller learning environments.
1: Yeah.
0: Now, state law requires 875 hours of instruction and DPI paperwork by October 15th. So one does not just randomly homeschool their kids. For those parents who are doing it,
1: right,
0: it is a lot to take on.
1: It really is. You know, I've thought about it being a teacher, but Reed and I talked about it, and
0: you thought about doing it.
1: Yeah, thought about doing it.
0: Yeah, no, and I think each family's got to do their own thing.
1: What's best for their family?
0: Yeah, and I think, you know, if you're going to homeschool your kids, I so highly encourage you, make sure you're getting those kids involved in athletics, you know, doing things where they're around so many other kids.
1: Yes.
0: So they can have that basis too.

But then I spent so many nights thinking how you did me wrong, and I grew strong.

0: everybody is and has been since the news hit yesterday afternoon. Legendary singer passing away at 80. So much more, though, than a singer. A businesswoman.
1: Oh, yes.
0: A philanthropist. And just seems like one of the nicest people, the most giving people we've really ever seen, not just in show business, but just everywhere. And she was unapologetically Dolly.
1: And I heard a coworker, Steph, talking about Dolly, and her daughter signed up for the reading program where you would get a book in the mailbox. And she did say, Steph did say that in lieu of flowers, the family is asking that you make contributions to those sort of charities that Dolly was involved in to keep students reading and all those good things that Dolly did.
0: Does anyone have a bad thing to say about Dolly Parton?
1: I don't think
0: Reed. Just incredible. Incredible. So she passed away at 80 years old. And as Chelsea had said earlier, I mean, I think late last week she put up a video looking good and talking about things she still wanted to do. So, I mean, she lost her husband last year of 59 years.
1: Mm-hmm.
0: Carl Dean passed away in March of 2025. So that was heartbreaking for her, of course. And, you know, she's talked about how much she continues to miss him. And so, you know, they're together again. But I thought we had more time with Dolly.
1: I really did too, Reed.
0: You could tell based on the reactions, a lot of people did.

0: Hey, Reed, Chelsea, along with you. All right, Chelsea, 4:30 a.m. alarm and energy drink eye patches. Welcome to the first day of school 2026.
1: I'm sorry, what?
0: Teen girls are turning first day of school prep into get ready with me videos on TikTok.
1: Oh, no.
0: Alarms as early as 4:30. Energy drinks, hair straightening, under eye patches, full makeup. One 16-year-old creator has 2 million followers. Her first day video tops 7 million views. She calls it our Super Bowl.
1: Super Bowl is the first day of school?
0: The most watched video of the year for teen creators, I guess.
1: Oh, really?
0: The Boston Consulting Group says young teens are set to become the biggest force in the U.S. beauty market.
1: Well, I believe that.

0: But yeah, where the heck were we? I saw some girl, and she couldn't have been older than 10, full makeup. Gosh, where were we?
1: And I don't know. I didn't see.
0: It just struck me. I was like, oh, okay, you know. Mm-hmm. And I'm not judging.
1: Let them be kids.
0: But man, it was like, I mean, eyeliner, the whole thing. And I was just like, whoa, you know.
1: But these Get Ready With Me videos are like, wow.
0: Yeah, no, I mean, teenagers see this, preteens see it.
1: But it's every celebrity does it, Reed.
0: Yeah, no, do they start with no makeup?
1: Right.
0: So they'll show you what it.
1: Usually.
0: The blank canvas, so to speak.
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4: 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Boys soccer last night, Wisconsin Dells blanked River Valley. Final score 1-0. The Chiefs' goal coming from Noam Zochi. Portage Poinette blanked by Nakusa 3-0. Baraboo lost to Sun Prairie West 6-3. Nolan Smith had a goal for the T-Birds. On the volleyball courts, Wisconsin Dells goes 2-1 at a quadrangular in Portage, defeating the host school and Lodi, a loss to Edgerton. On the night, June Manley with 17 assists, Addison Sobajinski 21 digs, Piper Waterman with 23 kills. Mauston swept by Onalaska Luther. For the Golden Eagles, Kylie Pellegrini with 10 assists, Jillian Cook 11 digs. Winnewalk Center lost to Sturgeon Bay 2-1 in Reedsburg yesterday. Girls golf, Baraboo hosted its invitational. Wisconsin Dells placed third, Baraboo eighth, Reedsburg ninth, and Portage 13th. For the Chiefs, Lake DeFosse with a 94, Ruby Brinker an 89 for the T-Birds. The Beavers led by Maya Sackett's 95, Berkeley Weber an 87 for the Warriors. On the tennis court, Reedsburg with a pair of sweeps over Sparta and Mauston. Wins in the Sparta match at singles, Maya Drager, Claire Siechlag, Anna Turner, and Emma Williams. Doubles winners, Ariagata with Emma Casey, Olivia Schaefer with Lindsay Light, Grace Thomas with Brinley Brunner. In the sweep of the Golden Eagles, singles wins from Drager, Siechlag, Turner, and Lily Simonson. Doubles wins, Gatta with Casey, Schaefer with Light, Thomas with Brunner. Cross country at the Westby Invitational on the boys' side. From Hillsboro, Dominic Kirkpatrick finished fourth. From Royal Winnewalk Center, Troy Halfmeister, a ninth place finish. On the girls' side, from Royal Winnewalk Center, Katie Field, the champion. From Hillsboro, Olivia McCauley placed 12th. The Brewers came up short in New York last night, falling to the Mets 3-2. Brewers with a run in the top of the ninth to tie it, but the Mets scored a run in the bottom of the 10th on a Brewer error for the victory. William Contreras, three hits, two runs scored, Trevor McGill the loss. Tonight on 97.3 FM and AM 1400, it's the Brewers and Metropolitans at 5:35. 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
8: A hike in property taxes.
9: Property taxes statewide saw the largest increase in more than three decades.
5: That's Democrat David Crowley's plan. Crowley and the Democrats

0: 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Crowley raised property taxes in Milwaukee County.
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2: Are you in favor of expanding Medicaid?
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5: Expect some sun breaking through today, with highs in the low 80s and west winds around 15. Tonight turns mostly clear, with a low in the low 60s and northwest winds at 10. Tomorrow brings mostly clear skies again, with temps back in the low 80s. Tomorrow night stays mainly clear, with a low in the mid 50s. Then on Friday, look for mostly sunny skies, similar highs in the low 80s, and lows dipping to the low 60s.

0: Hey, it's Reed and Chelsea Magnum. Reed, I still can't get over this news from yesterday. How to Lose a Guy in 10 Days. A sequel is officially happening. If you don't know what rom-com I'm talking about, I feel like it was like the rom-com that put rom-coms on the map. It was that good. So we have Kate Hudson and Matthew McConaughey. And it looks like they're coming back, Reed.
1: They're going to get both of them back?
0: I will be at the theater, streaming, wherever it is. I just love that movie. I had Reed, we watched it. Although...
1: great, it's a great movie.
0: Guys, it's a great movie.
1: Yeah, it's hilarious.
0: And Kate parts Hudson's of it you so can good. Relate to.
1: Oh, yeah. Kate Hudson's so good. Matthew McConaughey plays it so well. I really... McConaughey is important, but it's really the Kate Hudson show. I mean, she is just a superstar in that movie, and it's hilarious.
0: It really is, Reed, and I need to look this up, but she had to really beg for the role.
1: Yeah, I mean, looking back now, it's like...
0: how would anyone else play that character?
1: No, it's like an artist that sings that song and they had to fight for it. And it's like, well, who else could have sang it that way? I mean, I don't know who else could have done that role
0: yeah.
1: like Kate Hudson did.

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0: She's Chelsea. I'm Reed. Chelsea, you're talking earlier about these teenage videos, the first day of school and getting ready and makeup and all that stuff. They call it their Super Bowl.
1: Mm-hmm.
0: I always remember in college, it was hilarious because I'd be walking or sitting in class, and Monday morning, all the girls, it was hat day.
1: Sure.
0: Now, you can't wear hats in high school.
1: Right.
0: Middle school, elementary school. But in college, they don't care.
1: Right.
0: And it just took me...
1: I never once wore a hat to college.
0: You're maybe the one who told me, yeah, Reed, they don't want to do their hair. It's like, there's a lot of hats on Mondays. And you're just like, yeah, they don't want to do their hair.
1: Yeah, that's kind of... Usually I wash my hair on Sundays, and Monday is the best day for my hair.
0: Yeah, you have that routine. But that's where it can be tougher in high school because you can't wear a hat.
1: That's a good point.
0: You can't just throw it up.
1: Hmm.
0: I think high school is harder than college in so many ways.
1: Oh, yeah.
0: So many ways.
1: It's true.
0: These teachers are trying to freak you out. You know, in college someday, and you just can tell them it's going to be a lot easier.
1: It's funny because I was in the marching band in high school, and I do remember getting up, going to work. I was at work at like 7 in the morning. I worked in the morning, worked till like 1 or 2, came home, ate something quick, ran to swim practice. From swim practice, ran to band practice. And it's this time of year reminds me because the sun's going down earlier. And I used to get so excited about that in high school because I'm like,
0: almost done.
1: 10 less minutes of band practice. Sorry. Well, I like being in band, but like the fact that I wasn't home all day long. That's wild.
0: No, it's some of the extracurriculars. I did too in high school. It was nuts. It was like, that's crazy.
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6: Foremost Farms, which has a butter plant in Reedsburg and a cheese plant in Richland Center, announced it'll be closing its facility in Marshfield in December. Foremost announced this past spring that it would be expanding its Reedsburg location to improve how milk components are managed and to support more butter production. The planned closing will affect 68 jobs. A man from Columbia County was arrested on burglary charges following an incident at a home in the town of Decorah. It occurred on Beach Garden Road when a neighbor observed a person breaking into the home. 42-year-old Sean Smeltzer of Poinette was on a Department of Corrections supervision for a previous burglary conviction at the time of his arrest. There has been an increase in the number of scams reported, not only online, but through the mail and on the phone as well. You're encouraged to be leery, and if it sounds too good to be true, it probably is. From the State Bureau of Consumer Protection, here's Michelle Reinen.
7: They could take over that account and drain the funds, and I don't want...

0: scare everyone so they become paralyzed with those situations, but you really need to be alert to the twists and turns that these scammers are putting in front of us, and practice caution and remember to pause and have conversation with others so they can help you identify those red flags.
1: And another sure sign that summer is coming to an end, the public pools in Reedsburg and Baraboo will be closing this week. Today is the final open day for the pool at Webb Park in Reedsburg, while the outdoor swimming pool at Campbell Park in Baraboo will close for the season on Sunday. Now you're up to date. I'm Tom Demeen, Magnum Media News.
2: Expect some sun breaking through today, with highs in the low 80s and west winds around 15. Tonight turns mostly clear, with a low in the low 60s and northwest winds at 10. Tomorrow brings mostly clear skies again, with temps back in the low 80s. Tomorrow night stays mainly clear, with a low in the mid 50s. Then on Friday, look for mostly sunny skies, similar highs in the low 80s, and lows dipping to the low 60s.

0: Reed and Chelsea, along with you, talking a lot about Dolly Parton here, who was the fourth of 12 kids, Chelsea.
1: Oh, my goodness.
0: Born January 19th, 1946 in Tennessee.
1: Okay.
0: Locust Ridge, Tennessee. Now, her first Grand Ole Opry appearance was at age 13 back in 1959, inducted as an Opry member January 4th of 1969.
1: Mm.
0: Do the math. She was 23 when she got inducted. Now, you have artists who wait their whole career, their whole life to get into that. And it happened for her, obviously, at a very young age. 25 number one songs on Billboard's Hot Country Chart. She's tied with Reba for the most by a female artist. Over 100 million records sold worldwide. The catalog that she has is estimated at more than 3,000 songs.
1: Wow.
0: And when you've been doing it since, I think a preteen, you're going to have a massive catalog. And she never stopped.
1: Mm. Reed, is Dollywood on your list?
0: It is on my list. I want to see Elvis Presley, Dolly Parton. I want to go see these places.
1: Mm-hmm.
0: And it's just, she's one of those people. And it's not just because of the unique name, but I mean, you say Dolly, everyone knows who you're talking about.
1: Right.
0: You say Elvis, you know, people know you're talking about.
1: True.
0: And she really is, you know, just the queen of country. And how you look at that, she has 10 Grammys plus the Grammy Lifetime Achievement.

0: got that all the way back in 2011. So that was 15
1: really?
0: Years ago.
1: Okay.
0: Country Music Hall of Famer, 1999. Songwriters Hall of Fame, 2001. Rock and Roll Hall of Fame, 2022. Now, she said, I don't really deserve to be in the Rock and Roll Hall of Fame. They said, too bad, we're inducting you anyway. Kennedy Center Honors, 2006. National Medal of Arts, 2005. So there wasn't a lot of awards that she didn't have. A little later, we're going to talk about some of these songs that we all know, and I don't care how old you are. We just know the songs.

0: Hey, Chelsea, he's Reed. Reed, today is August 26th. It's a very special day in my family. It's my Grandma Dee's birthday. We all call her Grandma Dee. She is 89 today, Reed. Wow.
1: 89 years old. What a blessing. I've said it before. I visited my grandpa on my mom's side, 92.
0: Reed has all four of his grandparents.
1: Yeah, I'm not trying to be sad. I mean, the Dolly news, you know, it just kind of makes you take a step back.
0: We were at an
1: amazing celebration of life last week for an amazing woman. And I just know, Chelsea, with my grandparents, like, at 32, this is very rare.
0: Right.
1: You know, you're down to one.
0: Like to think that all four of your grandparents have met our kids.
1: Yeah, they've all been great grandparents. Like,
0: whereas I've only had two
1: grandparents
0: meet our kids.
1: Right.
0: And now Grandma Dee is celebrating 89 today.
1: 89. You gave her a call last night.
0: Yes.
1: And she's doing great. She keeps on doing her thing. Big Brewers fan. I know she's excited about the Packers and Badgers.
0: She really is into sports, Reed.
1: Yeah. No, and like that's where, you know, I don't care your age, where you're from, all that. Like, sports is just this thing.
0: It brings us together, doesn't it?
1: Yeah, and she is. I mean, you start talking Brewers with her, and
0: she knows her stuff.
1: She knows
0: Reed.
1: Everything about it.

0: Hey, it's Reed and Chelsea. Reed, we are talking about kangaroos in Wisconsin. So
1: it's a sad story, though.
0: It ends sadly for two of the kangaroos. These kangaroos escaped from a trailer on the interstate. There were four of them. One was found, one is missing, and two of them were struck by a car. What would you honestly think if you were driving down the interstate and saw a kangaroo? I mean, is that how Australia is? Are the kangaroos just, I don't even know.
1: But this was in Wisconsin.
0: That's why I said. I feel like I would be like, what's happening?
1: No, I'd be like, I didn't just.
0: But they.
1: And then you look in your mirror.
0: If you look at the video, you know, just by first glance, they kind of look like deer a little bit.
1: Sure, yeah.
0: But they're taller.
1: Yep. No, and the hopping.
0: Well, yes, the hopping.

0: Reed and Chelsea with you, talking about Dolly Parton, the legend, the queen of country, who passed away yesterday at the age of 80. As we've talked about, we thought we had more time with Dolly.
1: Yes,
0: she'd been dealing with some health issues, but she was unapologetically herself, though, you know? Just.
1: But in every video, every message that she said, she was always very positive about her health. And I know there were some folks that were disappointed when she canceled the Vegas residency. Was that a couple months ago?
0: I think it was in March.
1: But you know, she always kept positive, Reed. She always said she was going to come back.
0: Yeah, I don't think she was ever someone who was going to just stop.
1: No.
0: You know, she was going to go till the end. Let me give you a few of these songs we all know so well. Jolene, obviously, a legendary song. And I Will Always Love You, both written by Dolly in 1974. So that was quite a year. I Will Always Love You. We know this one. I have been whistling 9 to 5 to myself.
1: Oh, yes.
0: Since I got the news, 1980 for that song. That was the title song of her film debut. That won 2 Grammys and was an Oscar.

0: Oscar nominated performance for all of that stuff. I just, you know, again, I don't care how old you are, these are songs that you just know. They're just a part of the cultural fabric. And I think that that's, you know, such an example of the impact that she had. So,
1: Yes, and the president Reed ordered flags to fly at half staff
0: yeah.
1: for 1 week, in honor of Dolly. So.

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0: on 6th Street, hearing you whisper through the phone. 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
1: Hey, it's Natalie, and happy Wednesday to you. Halfway through the work week, we love to be the station that you're listening to while you're working, while you're driving. So thanks for being here.
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12: Sunshine with a few clouds through midday, highs in the low 80s, west winds near 15. Overnight brings most

mostly clear skies, lows in the low 60s, northwest winds near 10. Tomorrow stays mainly sunny with similar highs in the low 80s, then nearly clear tomorrow night as lows settle into the mid 50s. Friday wraps things up with more sun than clouds and temps again in the low 80s.

Hey, it's Natalie. Well, I am notorious for eating while I'm working. So I'm always snacking and typing and snacking and typing and snacking and typing. So if you snack while typing, microbiologists say that your keyboard is probably a lot dirtier than you think. The combination of food residue and saliva from your fingers can turn your keyboard into what they say is a bacteria cafeteria. I love that saying. And certain forms of bacteria can survive on your keyboard surfaces for days. So you just have to be kind of careful. It is a little gross to think about, but the easiest thing to do is just keep some hand sanitizer or wet wipes nearby. And then you make sure you clean your hands after eating. Also, give your keyboard an occasional wipe down.

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3: Here are some stories we are working on today. A man from Columbia County was taken into custody, charged with burglary, following an incident in the town of Decorah. Foremost Farms, which has locations in Reedsburg and Richland Center, announced it'll be closing its plant in Marshfield. There's been an increase in the number of scam reports, both on

0: online and on the phone. How to avoid them? We'll talk with Michelle Reinen from the State Bureau of Consumer Protection. And the public pools in Reedsburg and Baraboo will be closing this week.
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2: Sunshine with a few clouds through midday, highs in the low 80s, west winds near 15. Overnight brings mostly clear skies, lows in the low 60s, northwest winds near 10. Tomorrow stays mainly sunny with similar highs in the low 80s, then nearly clear tomorrow night as lows settle into the mid 50s. Friday wraps things up with more sun than clouds and temps again in the low 80s.

Hey, it's Natalie. All right, so you know what I need to see more of on my social media feed? Your cute animals. Today is National Dog Day, celebrating our beloved pets, and it also encourages adoption from shelters, promotes responsible pet ownership, and recognizes unconditional love dogs bring into our lives. So, my friends, please take some pictures of your dogs and post them on social media so my feed will be flooded with cute dog pics. That'd be great. Thank you.

0: Hey, it's Natalie. Okay, if I were to tell you that insomnia, extended sleep, and daytime naps would be linked to a health concern, what health concern would you think I would be talking about? Take a moment. Because I guarantee you, it's not what you think. No, in fact, these sleep habits are linked to a higher risk of hemorrhoids. With insomnia, 23% higher risk, longer sleep, 16% higher, and 14% for naps. The theory is that disrupted sleep can affect digestion, which can contribute to the problem.
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4: Foremost Farms, which currently has a butter plant in Reedsburg and a cheese plant in Richland Center, announced it'll be closing its cheese plant in Marshfield in December. This past spring, Foremost announced it would be expanding its Reedsburg location to improve how milk components are managed and to support more butter production. Foremost says 68 jobs will be lost in Marshfield. Authorities in Columbia County took a man into custody in connection to a burglary that occurred in the town of Decorah. It happened at a home on Beach Garden Road. 42-year-old Sean Smeltzer of Poinette allegedly attempted to break into the home, but was seen by neighbors. At the time of the incident last weekend, Smeltzer was on a Department of Corrections supervision for a previous burglary conviction. There has been an increase in the number of scams reported to the State Bureau of Consumer Protection, not only online, but via the phone and through the mail as well. From the Bureau of Consumer Protection, here's Michelle Reinen.
5: They could take over that account and drain the funds. And I don't want to scare everyone so they become paralyzed with those situations, but you really need to be alert to the twists and turns that these scammers are putting in front of us, and practice caution and remember to pause and have conversation with others so they can help you identify those red flags.
4: If it sounds fishy, it probably is. More information at datcp.wi.gov. And another sign that summer is coming to an end, the outdoor pools in Reedsburg and Baraboo will be closing for the season. The pool at Webb Park in Reedsburg will have its final day today, while the pool at Campbell Park in Baraboo will close on Sunday. Now you're up to date. I'm Tom Demeen, Magnum Media News.

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4: Sunshine with a few clouds through midday, highs in the low 80s, west winds near 15. Overnight brings mostly clear skies, lows in the low 60s, northwest winds near 10. Tomorrow stays mainly sunny with similar highs in the low 80s, then nearly clear tomorrow night as lows settle into the mid 50s. Friday wraps things up with more sun than clouds and tense again in the low 80s.

B102 and 98.5. Taste of Portage Market Fair is happening this Friday and Saturday in downtown Portage. It's one of Portage's biggest events of the year. 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There's a half marathon and 5K and more. 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

0: Okay, if you guys are listening right now and you are driving, how fast are you going? Are you going the speed limit? AAA released a new study which says that 79% of American drivers admit to speeding. I would guess that it's probably more than that, honestly. 30% said they don't think speeding's a big deal because they say no one actually drives the speed limit. That is untrue. So if you are driving and listening right now, I want to give you the gentle reminder. If you're going over the speed limit, slow down a little bit. Just be cautious of your surroundings. The speed limit's there for a reason.
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2: 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Crowley raised property taxes in Milwaukee County.
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13: Sunshine with a few clouds through midday, highs in the low 80s, west winds near 15. Overnight brings mostly clear skies, lows in the low 60s, northwest winds near 10. Tomorrow stays mainly sunny with similar highs in the low 80s, then nearly clear tomorrow night as lows settle into the mid 50s. Friday wraps things up with more sun than clouds and temps again in the low 80s.

Hey, it's Natalie. I know you know this. We spend a lot of time staring at our phone and computer on different social media platforms and different apps. But remember back in the day, we used to waste our time, and I'm going to say it was probably far less time that we wasted on these nostalgic websites. Do you guys remember these? This is a list that people put together. They contributed to it. MySpace. Like, I don't even know what we were doing on MySpace for so long because there wasn't actually that much to do. Neopets, AOL Instant Messenger, Ask Jeeves. Now we just Google everything, right? Napster, you've got the radio for free music. GeoCities, E-Bombs World, LiveJournal, Yahoo Games, where you could just play against other random strangers. Yeah, we can do that now on our phone, and we spent far too much time doing it. And then Chat Roulette, where you would just chat with a random stranger. Seems dangerous.

0: Hey, it's Natalie. Coming up, your Hollywood headlines. Spider-Man Brand New Day just continues to dominate. The hero stars pay tribute to Hayden Panettiere and some more information on the life and death of Dolly Parton. All the details on the way.
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4: Foremost Farms, which has a

0: water plant in Reedsburg and a cheese plant in Richland Center announced it'll be closing its facility in Marshfield in December. Foremost announced this past spring that it would be expanding its Reedsburg location to improve how milk components are managed and to support more butter production. The planned closing will affect 68 jobs. A man from Columbia County was arrested on burglary charges following an incident at a home in the town of Decorah. It occurred on Beach Garden Road when a neighbor observed a person breaking into the home. 42-year-old Sean Smeltzer of Poinette was on a Department of Corrections supervision for a previous burglary conviction at the time of his arrest. There has been an increase in the number of scams reported, not only online, but through the mail and on the phone as well. You're encouraged to be leery, and if it sounds too good to be true, it probably is. From the State Bureau of Consumer Protection, here's Michelle Reinen.
1: They could take over that account and drain the funds, and I don't want to scare everyone so they become paralyzed with those situations, but you really need to be alert to the twists and turns that these scammers are putting in front of us, and practice caution and remember to pause and have conversation with others so they can help you identify those red flags.
0: And another sure sign that summer is coming to an end, the public pools in Reedsburg and Baraboo will be closing this week. Today is the final open day for the pool at Webb Park in Reedsburg, while the outdoor swimming pool at Campbell Park in Baraboo will close for the season on Sunday. Now you're up to date. I'm Tom Demeen, Magnum Media News.
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2: Sunshine with a few clouds through midday, highs in the low 80s, west winds near 15. Overnight brings mostly clear skies, lows in the low 60s, northwest winds near 10. Tomorrow stays mainly sunny with similar highs in the low 80s, then nearly clear tomorrow night as lows settle into the mid 50s. Friday wraps things up with more sun than clouds and tense again in the low 80s.

Hey, it's Natalie, and here are your Hollywood headlines. Spider-Man Brand New Day has surpassed Avengers Endgame to become the second highest grossing movie in the United States. Now it's only behind Star Wars The Force Awakens. Some of the Heroes cast got back together to celebrate the life of Hayden Panettiere, who died last week at 35. Her former co-stars reportedly called the gathering deeply emotional, remembering her and the impact she had on the cast. Of course, she'll always be remembered as Claire Bennett, the cheerleader with the famous line, "Save the cheerleader, save the world." And in some sad news, I'm sure you heard, Dolly Parton passed away at the age of 80. Her family says she passed away peacefully at the Vanderbilt Ingram Cancer Center after a brief battle with cancer. Dolly had been dealing with health issues recently and had canceled several appearances. But just 4 days ago, she said she still had so many things she wanted to accomplish. And there you go. Those are your Hollywood headlines.

0: B102 and 98.5. It's always fun to learn about our area and the past and, you know, kind of where everything came from. The Early Dells in Living Color. 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Join Sauk County Historical Society Director Paul Walter for this presentation on the early history of the area, showing color-enhanced images. 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Coming up, Flash Dance is on the way, Katy Perry and Taylor Swift.
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3: 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Also this weekend, it's the annual Hustler Fest in Hustler. The parade will step off Saturday morning at 11:30. Fun the whole weekend in Hustler. And it's the final weekend before the school year begins for most school districts next week. Be aware of school buses in and around schools, both in the morning and in the afternoon. If you have something for our community calendar, send us an email, calendar@magnum.media.
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4: 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Crowley raised property taxes in Milwaukee County.
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12: Sunshine with a few clouds through midday, highs in the low 80s, west winds near 15. Overnight brings mostly clear skies, lows in the low 60s, northwest winds near 10. Tomorrow stays mainly sunny with similar highs in the low 80s, then nearly clear tomorrow night as lows settle into the mid 50s. Friday wraps things up with more sun than clouds and temps again in the low 80s.

Hey, it's Natalie. All right, so what are your feelings on kids getting an allowance? When asked in a poll, 62% of people said kids should get an allowance and they should earn it. Maybe they believe it's important to teach kids the value of hard work, which is kind of what the allowance was basically intended to. They said they should contribute to household chores and that they have responsibilities. Now, 17% of people said that children should get an allowance, but it should not be tied to chores. Potentially, they feel like the most important lesson is learning about money, budgeting, and saving, and that you should help out around the house without expecting to be paid for it. Both good points, I do have to say. I mean, I do feel like you have to earn your money, but also these things around the house have to get done regardless of whether you get paid for it or not. I don't get paid to do the chores around the house.

Hey, it's Natalie. All right, so with the kids going back to school, how do you help them stay focused and attentive in class? Well, good night's sleep. And experts recommend easing kids back into a routine as the new school year begins. A pediatrician and spokesperson for the American Academy of Pediatrics said it's important to start getting back into a routine a week or two before school starts. It's really important to have a consistent bedtime and wake-up time. It's not just about the quantity of sleep, but the quality of sleep.

Hey, it's Natalie, and here is what to watch tonight. With the passing of Dolly Parton, it's only fitting that major networks are doing tributes to her. Dolly Parton, an American original, will be on ABC. David Muir is hosting this one, which includes Dolly's past interviews with Barbara Walters and Robin Roberts. There's going to be tributes from Keith Urban, Jane Fonda, Ashley McBride, Rascal Flatts, Kiki Palmer, and execs for the Opry and the CMAs. And then you've got Dolly Parton, an American icon on CBS. Gayle King hosts this one, and we'll have someone out at Dollywood. It'll feature clips from 60 Minutes and her other CBS interviews. And there you go. That is what to watch tonight.

0: Hey, it's Natalie. Well, I gotta say, I respect Northwest. This is Kim Kardashian and Kanye West's daughter. She turns 14 next June, and she says that the first thing she wants to do is get a regular job, like at a coffee shop. I love the fact that that is on her agenda. She also said that at her age, everyone's in love with boys, vaping, and doing all kinds of bad stuff, and all she wants to do is have blue hair and piercings. So the fact that she wants to get a job and wants to stay out of trouble, you gotta commend her for that. Especially with highly famous parents, I mean, it opens up access for her to do a lot of other things. And what she really wants to do is be kind of normal.
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2: Sunshine with a few clouds through midday, highs in the low 80s, west winds near 15. Overnight brings mostly clear skies, lows in the low 60s, northwest winds near 10. Tomorrow stays mainly sunny with similar highs in the low 80s, then nearly clear tomorrow night as lows settle into the mid 50s. Friday wraps things up with more sun than clouds and temps again in the low 80s.

B102 and 98.5. It's Natalie. I'm getting out of here for today. I'll catch you guys again tomorrow. Have a great rest of your day. It's Olivia Dean right now. So easy to fall in love.

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0: B102 and 98.5 Stevie Nicks, Edge of 17. Happy Wednesday, Jesse Aaron on the air. And if you got something fun you can do outside after work today, well, I would take advantage of it. Throughout the region, a pretty easy afternoon for a walk, a bike ride, some yard work, or doing absolutely nothing in a lawn chair, which also counts. I'll have a complete look at that weather in about 2.5 minutes. Also, music on the way from Matthew Wilder. How about some Adele, Chicago? And after the break, I have got a song with one of the most recognizable dances of the last 20 years. But the moves were actually inspired by choreography from all the way back in 1969. Beyonce saw an old Bob Fosse routine and wanted to give that style a modern spin. The result became a number one hit, one song of the year, and gave us one of the biggest music videos of the 2000s. Think you know the song I'm talking about? Well, you'll find out when I play that next. B102 and 98.5.
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5: Property taxes statewide saw the largest increase in more than three decades.
1: That's Democrat David Crowley's plan. Crowley and the Democrats seem more interested in raising taxes to fund fraud than fight fraud. Crowley raised property taxes in Milwaukee County.
6: Crowley recommends increasing the property tax levy.
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8: Sunshine with a few clouds through midday, highs in the low 80s, west winds near 15. Overnight brings mostly clear skies, lows in the low 60s, northwest winds near 10. Tomorrow stays mainly sunny with similar highs in the low 80s, then nearly clear tomorrow night as lows settle into the mid 50s. Friday wraps things up with more sun than clouds and temps again in the low 80s.

B102 and 98.5. Matthew Wilder, Break My Stride. Jesse Guerin here. And you know, there are certain things about living in Wisconsin that I think you just understand. If you saw somebody in trouble, would you stop and help? You know, I'd like to think that I would, right? I think most of us would like to say yes. But this story out of Oak Creek is one of those reminders that sometimes an ordinary Wisconsin guy really does become the guy everybody needs. Sunday nights, a guy named Tony Mansour was packing up after a day at Bender Park. That's right there along Lake Michigan. When somebody came running over yelling that a woman was drowning. Tony immediately got back on his jet ski and went looking for her. And Lake Michigan was not messing around. I'm talking waves reportedly 5 to 7 feet high. Pretty crazy. He found the woman exhausted, barely hanging on near the rocks, threw her his life jacket attached to a rope, and stayed with her for about 15 minutes until an Oak Creek Fire Department rescue swimmer could get her safely back to shore. You know what I really like about this story is Tony wasn't there as a firefighter. He wasn't there as a lifeguard. He was just another guy enjoying a Wisconsin summer day who happened to be in the right place when somebody desperately needed him. We talk a lot about what makes Wisconsin so great. You know, the cheese, the Packers, the supper clubs, the Friday fish fry. But I think maybe it's this too. Sometimes being a good Wisconsin neighbor means the person you're helping doesn't even have to be your neighbor. B102 and 98.5.

B102 and 98.5 off the soundtrack to the Kevin Costner movie Robin Hood, Prince of Thieves. One of the biggest number one hits of the entire decade of the 90s. Bryan Adams, Everything I Do It For You. Jesse Guerin along for the ride. And you know, one of the weird things about this time of year, all those things we've been saying we're going to do all summer, well, they finally start coming to an end. And we're at that point in Baraboo right now, the Super Summer Free Lunch Program, down to its final day. 8 Baraboo area churches have been working together to provide free lunch for everybody Tuesdays and Thursdays, 11:30 to 1 at New Life Community Advent Christian Church on Elizabeth Street. And tomorrow is the last one of the summer already. Can you believe it? So if your family has been stopping by or you know somebody who could use it, you've still got one

0: more chance. And then I guess it's official. The summer lunches go away. And pretty soon we're back to packing the school lunches. You can find the information through the New Life Community Advent Christian Church in Baraboo right there on Facebook. 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
7: Today, some sun breaks through with temperatures in the upper 70s and northwest winds at 15. Tonight, mostly clear with late night lows near 59. Tomorrow brings plenty of sunshine, highs in the low 80s, northwest wind at 10. Tomorrow night stays mainly clear, low in the mid 50s. Friday looks mainly sunny, temps again in the low 80s. Saturday turns mostly cloudy, highs in the upper 70s, winds turning south at 10,

B102 and 98.5 Phil Collins covering a classic 60s tune that was originally recorded by the Mindbenders. Groovy Kind of Love. Jesse Guerin on the air. And you know what I think gets overlooked sometimes about Wisconsin? You can drive an hour or two away from Madison or Milwaukee, and suddenly you are in these little towns where everybody knows everybody. Those are my favorite places. But have you ever thought about how far you'd have to go if you needed a doctor and there wasn't one nearby? That's a very real problem in a lot of our smaller communities, and that's what makes this guy's story so cool. His name is Reed Goebel, and this week he put on his white coat and officially began medical school at the University of Wisconsin in Madison. But that's only half the story, because Reed was supposed to start medical school earlier. Instead, he put it on hold for a year so he could train as a sighted guide with visually impaired cross-country skier Jake Adakoff for the 2026 Winter Paralympics. They went to Italy. They won 2 gold medals. And then Reed came home to Wisconsin and said, basically, all right, time for medical school. And here's the part I think is really great. He's joining UW's Wisconsin Academy for Rural Medicine, which trains doctors specifically to serve smaller and underserved communities around our state. Think about that career path. Paralympic gold medalist, doctor, and hopefully someday somebody practicing medicine in one of those Wisconsin communities that could really use him. There are plenty of ways to win a gold medal. Coming home and using what you got to make Wisconsin a little better might be another one. B102 and 98.5.

0: B102 and 98.5, the song that made her a star. That is Lord with Royals. I'm Jesse Guerin, and well, you don't have to rush home because of the weather this afternoon. Run the errands, stop somewhere on the way home, or give the dog the long walk for once. It stays nice and cooperative into the evening. I'll have a complete look at your weather in less than a minute. Also, music on the way from Hall & Oates, The Weeknd. How about some Destiny's Child? And after the break, I've got a song from Michael Jackson he was so obsessed with while he was writing it. He was riding down a California freeway talking about it when his car started smoking. And he and the driver were so wrapped up in the song, they didn't even realize the car was on fire until somebody else warned them. That song eventually spent 7 weeks at number one and gave Michael one of the most famous moments of his career. Think you know what it is? Well, you'll find out when I play that next. B102 and 98.5.
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3: Today, some sun breaks through with temperatures in the upper 70s and northwest.

winds at 15. Tonight, mostly clear with late night lows near 59. Tomorrow brings plenty of sunshine, highs in the low 80s, northwest wind at 10. Tomorrow night stays mainly clear, low in the mid 50s. Friday looks mainly sunny, temps again in the low 80s. Saturday turns mostly cloudy, highs in the upper 70s, winds turning south at 10.

B102 and 98.5. Jesse Guerin along for the ride. You know, one of my favorite things about driving around this part of the state is how quickly the scenery can change. You leave Madison or Milwaukee, wherever you go, and pretty soon it's cornfields, barns, silos, and those little towns where you can drive from one end to the other before the song on the radio is completely finished. You know what I'm talking about, right? But when you drive past all those Wisconsin farms, you ever really think about how they're doing? You know, not all of us do. I see green corn and think, well, that looks like corn. Meanwhile, the farmer who planted it has probably spent the last 3 months worrying about rain, heat, soil, timing, and about a million other things many of us don't understand. And this summer has given Wisconsin farmers plenty to worry about. We've had some hot, dry stretches that raised real concerns about what that would mean for the fall harvest. But the latest Wisconsin crop report actually brought some encouraging news. About 65% of our state's corn and 63% of soybeans are still rated good to excellent. And crop development is running ahead of the normal five-year pace. Some timely rain has helped, so have those humid Wisconsin mornings and overnight dew. And I think sometimes those of us who don't get farms forget just how much of Wisconsin is tied to all of those fields. Those aren't just pretty things you drive past on your way to the Dells. So the next time you're driving through the state and look out the window at another endless field of corn, remember, somebody out there has probably been watching that same field all summer and saying, come on, just give me one good rain. B102 and 98.5, Lady Gaga with Bruno Mars, Die With a Smile.

0: B102 and 98.5. Eddie Money, with a little help from Ronnie Spector, take me home tonight. And you know, sometimes when you go see live music, there's an understanding. They're up there, you're out here. Everybody stays in their assigned area, right? Well, apparently, the Swing Crew did not get that memo. They're playing concerts at the Portage tonight, and their shows mix music with comedy, audience participation, and plenty of interaction with a crowd. So if you're the kind of person who likes to disappear quietly into the back row, maybe don't make eye contact with the band. It all starts at 6:30 on the stage behind the Portage VFW. 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
3: 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Boys soccer last night, Wisconsin Dells blanked River Valley, final score 1-0. The Chiefs' goal coming from Noam Zoochi. Portage Poinette blanked by Nakusa 3-0. Baraboo lost to Sun Prairie West 6-3. Nolan Smith had a goal for the T-Birds. On the volleyball courts, Wisconsin Dells goes 2-1 at a quadrangular in Portage, defeating the host school and Lodi, a loss to Edgerton. On the night, June Manley with 17 assists, Addison Sobajinski 21 digs, Piper Waterman with 23 kills. Mauston swept by Onalaska Luther. For the Golden Eagles, Kylie Pellegrini with 10 assists, Jillian Cook 11 digs. Winnewalk Center lost to Sturgeon Bay 2-1 in Reedsburg yesterday. Girls golf, Baraboo hosted its invitational. Wisconsin Dells placed third, Baraboo eighth, Reedsburg ninth, and Portage 13th. For the Chiefs, Lake DeFoss with a 94, Ruby Brinker an 89 for the T-Birds. The Beavers led by Maya Sackett's 95, Berkeley Weber an 87 for the Warriors. On the tennis court, Reedsburg with a pair of sweeps over Sparta and Mauston. Wins in the Sparta match at singles, Maya Drager, Claire Siechlag, Anna Turner, and Emma Williams. Doubles winners, Ariagata with Emma Casey, Olivia Schaefer with Lindsay Light, Grace Thomas with Brinley Brunner. In the sweep are the Golden Eagles, singles wins from Drager, Siechlag, Turner, and Lily Simonson. Doubles wins, Gatta with Casey, Schaefer with Light, Thomas with Brunner. Cross country at the Westby Invitational on the boys' side. From Hillsboro, Dominic Kirkpatrick finished fourth. From Royal Waniwak Center, Troy Halfmeister, a ninth place finish. On the girls' side, from Royal Waniwak Center, Katie Field, the champion. From Hillsboro, Olivia McCauley placed 12th. The Brewers came up short in New York last night, falling to the Mets 3-2. Brewers with a run in the top of the ninth to tie it, but the Mets scored a run in the bottom of the 10th on a Brewer error for the victory. William Contreras, three hits, two runs scored, Trevor McGill, the loss. Tonight on 97.3 FM and AM 1400, it's the Brewers and Metropolitans at 5:35. 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
4: 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Crowley raised property taxes in Milwaukee County.
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0: 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Donna Lewis, I love you always, forever. And, you know, dinner outside sounds like a pretty solid plan tonight. Fire up the grill, eat on the patio, let the kids stay outside a little longer. We've got a comfortable, clear evening all throughout this region of Wisconsin. Look at your weather coming at you in about 2.5 minutes. Also, music on the way from Eddie Grant. How about a 90s throwback from Natalie Imbruglia, Taylor Swift. And after the break, I have the song that produced the music video that won the very first ever MTV Video Music Award for Best Female Video way back in 1984. You think you know the song I'm talking about? You'll find out when I play it next. 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
1: Skies stay mostly clear tonight, with lows in the upper 50s. Tomorrow brings mostly sunny skies and highs in the low 80s. Then clear skies return overnight, with lows settling into the mid-50s. Friday looks bright, with a few clouds mixed in, temps again reaching the low 80s. By Saturday, clouds take over for the most part, with a high in the upper 70s, lows dropping to the mid-60s, and a south wind near 10.

B102 and 98.5 Eddie Grant's Electric Avenue. I'm Jesse Guerin, and you know what I think Wisconsin does better than almost anywhere? We can turn standing in a parking lot into an event. Think about it. You put a folding table behind somebody's SUV, pull out a cooler, fire up a grill, and suddenly nobody cares that we're eating dinner next to painted lines on asphalt. It's a tailgate. Completely different. So I've got to ask you, what's the one food that has to be at a tailgate for you? For me, I don't need anything fancy. If there's something coming off a grill and somebody hands it to me on a paper plate, I'm probably going to be pretty happy. And with football season upon us, people have been voting online for the best tailgate foods. Number one right now, what do you think it is? It's hamburgers, then chicken wings, hot dogs, sliders, brisket, chips, salsa, sandwiches, short ribs, and guacamole, which, okay, that all checks out. But then I looked at the foods people voted amongst the worst for tailgating, things like stuffed mushrooms, trail mix, and peanut butter and jelly sandwiches. I don't know who is walking through a Wisconsin football parking lot carrying a plate of peanut butter and jelly sandwiches. I feel like somebody needs to gently redirect that person towards the grill. Because Wisconsin tailgating really isn't complicated. We just need a grill, something cold to drink, and entirely too much food. B102 and 98.5.

0: B102 and 98.5 Kelly Clarkson, Catch My Breath. And remember when going to the library meant somebody was eventually going to tell you, shh? Well, apparently libraries have gotten a lot more fun since then. Every Tuesday afternoon, Kilbourne Public Library in Wisconsin Dells breaks out the cards for Euchre at the Library. Starting at 1 o'clock, everybody is welcome, and you don't even have to know how to play. They will teach you, which is nice, because learning Euchre from your family usually involves somebody saying, how do you not know this? And then explaining absolutely nothing. For more information, you can give the library a call, 608-254-2146. Again, that's at the Kilbourne Public Library, right on Elm Street. And yes, you can actually go to the library and make some noise. Just maybe don't celebrate a good hand like you won the Super Bowl. Yeah. 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
2: The value of beef. Hello, I'm Megan Grebner with Healthy Living on Brownfield. There continues to be a lot of talk about grocery prices, specifically the price of beef. The fact is, it does cost more than it did a year ago, and even more than the year before that. But all things considered, so let's think about nutrition in comparison to cost, the question is it a good value? Kelly Schmidt, CEO of the Minnesota Beef Council, says absolutely.
3: The message we always put out there is when you look at the nutrient-dense protein and value from a nutritional standpoint and a taste and convenience standpoint that beef brings compared to other groceries, it's still a really good value. And I think our consumers recognize that. They certainly would love it to be cheaper. We all can relate to that. But they're recognizing that, you know what, beef is still a really good thing to put in my cart or go when we go make our meal choices. And it's been holding strong, and we're doing our and everything we can to continue to help that it stays. Because when that can happen and that demands, we always need demand no matter the supply. We always need good demand. And that's what we're all about.
2: And if you're wanting to buy beef on a budget, there are several budget-friendly cuts that still taste great. Some of those options include the top round steak, the top sirloin, a flank steak, the skirt steak, and a tri-tip. I'm Megan Grebner with Healthy Living on Brownfield.
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6: Skies stay mostly clear tonight, with lows in the upper 50s. Tomorrow brings mostly sunny skies and highs in the low 80s. Then clear skies return overnight, with lows settling into the mid-50s. Friday looks bright, with a few clouds mixed in, temps again reaching the low 80s. By Saturday, clouds take over for the most part, with a high in the upper 70s, lows dropping to the mid-60s, and a south wind near 10.

B-102 and 98.5 Adele with the Grammy Award-winning Hello. I'm Jesse Guerin. My time here today is up. Go placidly amid the noise and haste. Some good music still to come, though, so don't go anywhere. Music from Ed Sheeran. How about some Journey? Carly Rae Jepsen. I've got one from The Police and more. That's all coming at you within the next 15 minutes or so. Enjoy the rest of your Wednesday. I will talk to you tomorrow. B-102 and 98.5.

0: of you.
1: Hey, it's Sarah with you. Earlier this summer, an alpine resort in the Swiss ski region announced plans to put its snowmaking equipment to good use year-round, harnessing the machines to fight forest fires in the warmer months. Snow cannons and lances can be repurposed as giant sprinklers to douse fires or even prevent blazes during dry periods. Networks of underground pipes, pumps, and water reservoirs intended for snow season can also assist local fire departments. For example, the reservoirs could stall flames, giving emergency services extra time to arrive. And if they haven't been doing that in the past, I'm surprised, but I was reading that article and it sounds like a good idea for sure.
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0: 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Crowley raised property taxes in Milwaukee County.
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7: Skies stay mostly clear tonight, with lows in the upper 50s. Tomorrow brings mostly sunny skies and highs in the low 80s. Then clear skies return overnight, with lows settling into the mid 50s. Friday looks bright, with a few clouds mixed in, temps again reaching the low 80s. By Saturday, clouds take over for the most part, with a high in the upper 70s, lows dropping to the mid 60s, and a south wind near 10.

you know, we spent a lot of money too. By the time you buy the shoes, the school supplies, and a little bit of clothes, you've spent quite a bit of money these days. You gotta hit up the thrift store sometimes too to see what they've got there. 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

0: character with each of the 32 teams, and the Green Bay Packers were paired with Chewbacca from Star Wars. It's safe to say I won't be running out to buy that apparel. I saw the Miami Dolphins got the Little Mermaid. That sounds like a much better pairing to me. I don't know why we got Chewbacca.
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2: 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And it's the final weekend before the school year begins for most school districts next week. Be aware of school buses in and around schools, both in the morning and in the afternoon. If you have something for our community calendar, send us an email, calendar@magnum.media.
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5: Skies stay mostly clear tonight, with lows in the upper 50s. Tomorrow brings mostly sunny skies and highs in the low 80s. Then clear skies return overnight, with lows settling into the mid-50s. Friday looks bright, with a few clouds mixed in, temps again reaching the low 80s. By Saturday, clouds take over for the most part, with a high in the upper 70s, lows dropping to the mid-60s, and a south wind near 10.

Sarah with you. Gene Simmons just turned 77, and even at his age, he doesn't seem like the kind of guy who likes to ask for permission for anything. Yet, if he ever wants to bring Kiss back from the dead, that's what he'll have to do. He says, quote, Kiss was actually sold, the makeup and the tunes and the publishing and all of that, for a lot of money to a company. Kiss can't play live without their permission because they own the makeup and everything. Kiss played their last show on December 2nd of 2023, but that doesn't mean they're disappearing into history. Gene says there's a biopic that's being cast as we speak, plus the Avatar show.